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1: 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Welcome to the Delilah Show. How are you tonight?
2: 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How are you doing tonight?
1: I am wonderful. 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

101.5, The River. When it comes to back-to-school shopping, what are a lot of parents concerned about right now? And I was actually a little surprised to see that a lot of people are having to do this for back-to-school. 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

101.5 The River. Happy Friday. What you got going on this weekend? 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
1: A lot of people go on vacation and they're going to see this tourist attraction and they're going over here and they're going out to dinner and they're staying in a hotel and all that. But when was the last time you pampered yourself on vacation? Do you book a massage or a facial or anything like that? Well, a lot more people are doing this. And I think it's actually a really good idea. I went on a cruise a couple of years ago, and instead of getting off the ship, I went on discount day at the spa, and it was amazing. So if you haven't booked a massage or something like that on your next vacation, I mean, vacation is supposed to be about relaxing, right? So do it.
2: 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The most competitive basketball league on earth is on CBS this Sunday. Coach Steven Jackson and the DMV Trilogy face off against two-time MVP Michael Beasley and the defending champion Miami 305 in a must-win game for both teams. Then the battle for Texas as Greg Monroe, Coach Nancy Lieberman, and the Dallas Power take on Jonathan Simmons and the Houston Righands. 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

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I'm Dana McKay, and today we're celebrating Christmas in July, and you get the gifts. 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

We've got your variety from the 80s, 90s, and now on 101.5 The River. What businesses do you think are declining because young people aren't interested? This is pretty interesting. That's coming up in a few

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1: Thanks so much for having us on. I'm Dana McKay, and this is one of those Ask Reddit questions. I thought it was pretty interesting. What businesses do you think are quietly declining because younger generations just aren't that into them? Some of the responses, fine China. Yeah, I don't really know even anyone my age that has fine china unless they've inherited it from someone. Travel agencies, no need. I can book everything myself. Country clubs, cable TV, because everything is streaming. And then somebody said greeting cards. And I feel like, yes, but it's not necessarily that younger generations don't like them. It's just that they're so expensive. Like, why would anyone want to pay $6 or $7 for a greeting card these days? It's too much.
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3: 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Coach Steven Jackson and the DMV Trilogy face off against two-time MVP Michael Beasley and the defending champion Miami 305 in a must-win game for both teams. Then the battle for Texas as Greg Monroe, Coach Nancy Lieberman, and the Dallas Power take on Jonathan Simmons and the Houston Righands. 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
1: Ice Cube's Big 3 season is heating up. The most competitive basketball league on earth is on CBS this Sunday. Coach Steven Jackson and the DMV Trilogy face off against two-time MVP Michael Beasley and the defending champion Miami 305 in a must-win game for both teams. Then the battle for Texas as Greg Monroe, Coach Nancy Lieberman, and the Dallas Power take on Jonathan Simmons and the Houston Righands. The game played the way you love. 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

we've got your variety from the 80s, 90s, and now on 101.5 The River. Kelly Clarkson told a pretty hilarious story while she was on stage the other night. I don't know if it's something I'd be admitting, but she confessed and people thought it was amazing. I'll tell you more next.

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1: All the times that you rain on my parade. And all the clubs you get in using my name. 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
1: So apparently inflation is so bad right now and things are so expensive that more and more people are resorting to this. And it's not good. It's illegal. I'll tell you what it is next.

0: 101.5 The River. I'm Dana McKay, and it's kind of crazy to think about this. More and more Americans are becoming shoplifters, and according to a new survey from LendingTree, 30% of adults say they've shoplifted in the last year. That's up from 24% in 2024. Most people say, well, they're stressed out. They need stuff and they can't afford it. The most commonly shoplifted items are food, beverages, clothing, and personal hygiene products. Large retailers are the most frequent targets, Walmart topping the list, which doesn't surprise me at all. But when people shoplift, then it just makes things even more expensive. So chances are, you know, that's 30% of people. Someone I'm talking to right now is shoplifting. Stop.
1: Ice Cube's Big 3 season is heating up. The most competitive basketball league on earth is on CBS this Sunday. Coach Steven Jackson and the DMV Trilogy face off against two-time MVP Michael Beasley and the defending champion Miami 305 in a must-win game for both teams. Then the battle for Texas as Greg Monroe, Coach Nancy Lieberman, and the Dallas Power take on Jonathan Simmons and the Houston Righands. The game played the way you love. Watch live Sunday on CBS at 1 p.m. Eastern, 10 a.m. Pacific, and catch replays Monday on BET, presented by iHeart.
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That sangria sounds good this afternoon, right? After work and a July afternoon. I love it. It's 101.5 The River. I am Sarge, but we are celebrating the other side of the calendar, which is Christmas. Yes, we call it Christmas in July. We're going to crank up some of our Christmas music that we do at Christmas time around here. I also give you a chance to open up a Christmas present. Oh, you're not going to believe what we...

call this the dog days of summer, right? So why not? 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Oh, how cool would that be? 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

Oh, nothing like dreaming about the holidays, right? And Christmas in July. So let me grab another present from underneath the river Christmas tree here. Let me open it up here. Oh, I put a lot of tape on this thing. Oh, check this out. August 28th, over in Cleveland, a family six-pack of tickets for the Royals versus the Guardians. You want to go? 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

you in the right frame of mind during the dog days of summer. We call it Christmas in July on 101.5, the River, your Christmas music station. And why not? Let's open up a Christmas present or two. What will we be opening up? We'll do one between now and 9. Hang on.

Christmas in July is live, and I'm not trying to criticize, but boy, Emily did a good job wrapping this present. Okay, there we go. It's a, oh, look at that. It's a four-pack to the Toledo Zoo. 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

Were you afraid I was going to shake the present or what? Because you've done a little easier on the tape there. Christmas in July on 101.5 The River. Oh, looky here. 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

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I am Sarge. 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We call it our all-music hour. This is Ed Sheeran.

0: tonight. 101.5, the River, the 80s. Now I am Sarge. Oh, your workday continues. And yes, it's Christmas in July today. We're digging out some of our favorite Christmas music, because obviously we're the Christmas music station and we're in the dog days of summer. So Emily's got more presents to unwrap for you and your shot to win. Here's how this works. It's very simple. We tell you what it is, then we're going to play a Christmas song. And while you're hearing that Christmas song, open up 101.5 The River right there on our free iHeartRadio app and tap the little red microphone and tell us your favorite Christmas memory for your shot to win.
1: 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Coach Steven Jackson and the DMV Trilogy face off against two-time MVP Michael Beasley and the defending champion Miami 305 in a must-win game for both teams. Then the battle for Texas as Greg Monroe, Coach Nancy Lieberman, and the Dallas Power take on Jonathan Simmons and the Houston Righands. 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

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Hey, everybody, it's Emily. Christmas in July is rolling on here at 101.5 The River, and we've got gifts and holiday music coming your way all day long. 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And we're playing a very special Christmas song every hour, too. So dust off your best holiday greeting and be ready to send it my way. Merry Christmas in July.

Benatar on Toledo. It's on 1.5 The River. It's Christmas in July here on The River, and we want to celebrate by giving you an early Christmas present. All you got to do is hit that talkback mic with your best holiday greeting for your chance to win a pair of tickets to the Blue Jays versus the Guardians September 2nd. We'll keep the Christmas spirit going with Carol of the Bells.

smart, well, grab the sunglasses because it's another beautiful weather day. And it's going to be beautiful weather at Party in the Park, a very special Christmas in July edition. I'm going to play back my interview with Cheryl Hardy from early this morning. And we're going to talk all things Party in the Park in a few minutes from now on the river.

0: Toledo's 101.5 The River. Everybody, this is Emily with, of course, the wonderful and fabulous Cheryl Hardy. It's a Friday.
1: It's a Friday. I came with bells on.
0: She's got her jingle bells on.
2: Jingle bells is correct.
0: And why would that be? Because there's a special edition of Party in the Park.
1: Christmas in July.
0: Of course. So we're doing our own celebration here on the river.
1: Full of lights. I love this.
0: Decked out here in the studio.
1: It's getting me like absolutely in the spirit right now. I'm like, yes, this is exactly what I needed.
0: I'm all about keeping things merry and bright and holly jolly.
1: You got it.
0: That's the plan today. You know?
1: I love that. Merry and bright. Merry and bright, boys.
0: Merry and bright. So tonight,
1: yes,
0: we have the Bradberries.
1: Something happening tonight? Something I should know about?
0: Well, it's, you know, I cannot but wonder. It's Friday. So
1: I think it's
0: that
1: Party
0: must
1: in the Park-a-rita night. Wait, different holiday?
0: Real talk. No.
1: Man.
0: Same holiday.
1: Same day.
0: National Margarita Day.
1: Today.
0: What better way to celebrate
1: Christmas in July
0: than with a Party Margarita. In the Park. With a very special margarita.
1: That's right. Toledo Spirits made us a special margarita. They put it on tap for us. It's a Party in the Park-a-rita.
0: Every week I go, what else could you possibly do for Party in the Park?
1: Would you like us to make it snow in the park? Because we're going to do that too.
0: Oh my goodness. No, that like snow is like one of those things when like snow happens not in the winter.
1: No.
0: It does make me tear up a little bit because I think it's so magical.
1: Oh, I love it. I love snow.
0: Oh my goodness. So that's happening.
1: That's happening. So snow in the park. We've got Party in the Park Aritas for National Margarita Day. We've got Blitz and Beer, which Mommy Bay Brewing Company only brews for the holidays, but they do a few cases in the summer, and we have some.
0: Oh,
1: so
0: goodness.
1: We have Blitz and Beer on special. You will not see it on the list, but we have it. There'll probably be some signs up, but it's not on the major list, but we have it for this weekend only. We have Blitz and Beer. We've got Party in the Park Aritas on tap from Toledo Spirits, and we have snow, and we have our summer Santa who's going to be there taking pictures all over the place. He's such a fun character, so we love having him there too. So that, and oh yeah, by the way, local food trucks, more local beer, and we have the Bradberries, who are hilarious.
0: Our
1: local Bradberries. And then the Naked Karate Girls is what their name used to be until the social media algorithm started blasting them for it, because one, they're not naked, two, they don't do karate, and three, they're not girls. So the social media hated their name, so they are now called just the Karate Girls. But if you've been around in the business, they're like one of the top party brands in the state of Ohio.
0: What?
1: So if you've heard of them before, you've probably heard of them as the Naked Karate Girls or NKG. They're super well known. They've been around a very long time, and we were very, very lucky to land them for a Party in the Park. So we're excited to have them in Toledo tonight, and they are very entertaining cover band. They play everything. Incredibly entertaining. You're going to leave with a smile on your face. Same thing with the Bradberries. I mean, they're very, very similar. This is a Christmas party. It's a lot of fun. Safe to bring the kids to.
0: Yes, family friendly.
1: Yeah, family friendly. Lots of good photo ops tonight. Santa in the park at halftime. We also have, as if we could jam
0: one more thing
1: into this night. The Toledo Opera is coming to sing at halftime, and they're going to sing some Christmas songs for us, and they have a really, really fun, like, you're just going to be amazed at what you get to hear tonight. 15 minutes of opera in between the Bradberries and the Naked Karate Girls.
0: I mean, that's such a wide variety of music, of performers.
1: If you aren't entertained tonight, I have not done my job, and I should be fired, and I don't know what else to do, because we have it all tonight. It is all jam-packed, and it's all thanks to Local 8, IBEW Local 8, and Nika. They are sponsoring it tonight. And if it weren't for them, we wouldn't get to have all of these wonderful things tonight. So we are thanking all of our sponsors, but especially Local 8 and Nika tonight. I mean,
0: better way?
1: We've got a lot happening.
0: To celebrate Christmas in July. Also, what's really cool is it's kind of feeling like Christmas Eve, because tonight's the 24th,
1: if you think about it.
0: You know, you got a party.
1: Come out. Just get warmed up tonight at Party in the Park. And then tomorrow, go visit the zoo, which is what you've been doing.
0: Or
1: go to Mommy Bay Brewing Company.
0: Mud
1: Hens has a big thing. I mean, there's so many fun things happening this weekend. So just come get warmed up tonight.
0: Yes.
1: Get in the spirit tonight at Party in the Park. And then go out and do your Christmas in July stuff on Saturday and have a blast. But make a weekend of it. I mean, This is what life's about, right? Having yes. fun, going out, doing things.
0: Whimsy.
1: So stop by. Whimsy. This is magic. This is fun. This is easy. This is lighthearted. This is something everybody can get on board with. So just stop out. It's free.
0: Yes.
1: It's free. It's beautiful weather.
0: Oh my gosh. Maybe one of the best weather nights
1: we have had. Right, right.
0: Yes.
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1: Get something from the food truck. 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But come out, clap a little, cheer a little, get a little smile, see what kind of gifties we're giving out from Santa tonight. Because there's more than what I just said, even though what I just said was a lot. There's more. So
0: always.
1: Come on out, get your fun, snow picture and do all those great things at Party in the Park. That's what we built it for. So come on out, community.
0: Well, and I always think it's a great opportunity to take the picture for your Christmas card now.
1: That's a great idea.
0: And then send it out later.
1: That is a great idea.
0: Already,
1: and we'll have Summer Santa there. That's right. He grew his beard just for us for summer. So,
0: Wow.
1: Yeah. Yeah. He's Santa. He's looking it.
0: Well, Party in the Park kicks off at 6 o'clock.
1: 6 o'clock tonight.
0: And
1: it's free. Come on down to Promenade Park in downtown Toledo, right on the Maumee River.
0: Well, thank you so much, Cheryl. Of course, a very special Party in the Park with jingle bells and all.
1: That's right.
0: At Promenade Park.
1: Thanks,
0: kicking
1: Emily.
0: Off at 6 o'clock tonight.
2: 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Coach Steven Jackson and the DMV Trilogy face off against two-time MVP Michael Beasley and the defending champion Miami 305 in a must-win game for both teams. Then the battle for Texas as Greg Monroe, Coach Nancy Lieberman, and the Dallas Power take on Jonathan Simmons and the Houston Righands. 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

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Well, we're keeping things holly and jolly today on the river with the best variety from the 80s, 90s to now. So grab an iced cocoa, crank up the AC, and enjoy a little Christmas spirit in the middle of summer right here on 101.5 The River. Here's George Michael.

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Journey. Well, we're keeping things merry and bright on today's Christmas in July on 101.5 The River. You have a chance to win an early Christmas present from St. Nick himself. It's a family four-pack to tomorrow's Toledo Mud Hens game, which also happens to be Christmas in July themed. All you got to do for the chance to win these tickets, hit that free iHeartRadio talkback mic. 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
0: I mean, okay, was that good? 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

Fleetwood Mac. Well, don't forget that tonight is going to be a good night and very holly and jolly because it's a very special Christmas in July edition of Party in the Park with the Naked Karate Girls and the Bradberries kicking off at 6 o'clock at Promenade Park tonight.

0: Toledo, 101.5 The River. I've got a very special guest across from me, Deb Cheney. We are talking all things about Blues, Brews, and Brats, Anthony Wayne Area Rotary's presenting it this Saturday. What does this event have in store for us in Waterville? Tell me about it, Deb.
1: Well, you are going to love it. We have three amazing acts. One of them is Bud Morganfield. One is Bywater Call. And the special edition, we have the Toledo Rhythm and Blues All-Stars. And they're featuring the Good, the Bad, and the Blues, Bobby G.
0: And I saw here listed to Stormy Monday and Ramona Collins are going to be there. What a great lineup of musicians.
1: Yes, and they come from all over the country. So they're very well liked and a lot of people follow them because they are nationally known.
0: So that's the blues.
1: Yes.
0: Let's talk about the brews.
1: My favorite part.
0: Yes.
1: So we have a special edition this year. We have Buffalo Rock, a Waterville brewery coming. They're going to have 6 to 8 different special brews for us.
0: Wow.
1: And the special news is we also have Adventure Spirits Distillery from White House coming with 3 cocktails.
0: So, okay, we got the blues, we got the brews. Now let's talk about the brats. And you were telling me there's some really great food trucks that are going to be at this event as well, right, Deb?
1: Yes. Yeah, so if anybody knows Glenn Garber, he does an amazing job with our brats.
0: Yes.
1: He's going to also bring some hot dogs in case we have any kids this year. It is a kid-friendly event. We have Toledo Chuck Wagon coming.
0: Yum.
1: You know they have yummy, yummy, yummy sandwiches.
0: Yes.
1: Then we have Tano's Pizza, a local pizza place. He's going to bring down some pizzas. And if you are in favor of some desserts.
0: Always.
1: Me too. We have Detroit Donuts coming, and she's also bringing a shaved ice truck. So 2 dessert trucks.
0: And the doors actually are going to be at 5:30.
1: Right.
0: 6 o'clock is when the music begins. And the best part, tickets are $25 at the gate.
1: Yes, you can't go anywhere for $25,
0: no,
1: right?
0: It's a great event.
1: Yes. And we're going to give out free water. We also have some free koozies. We're going to keep everybody cool. It's supposed to be great weather.
0: Yes, we're supposed to continue the streak of beautiful weather as
1: yes,
0: well. So it's going to be amazing.
1: Yes.
0: Well, thank you so much, Deb. Again, Blues, Brews, and Brats. You don't want to miss it. Downtown Waterville, Ohio, 3rd Street and Farnsworth Road, tomorrow, the 25th.
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3: 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Then the battle for Texas as Greg Monroe, Coach Nancy Lieberman, and the Dallas Power take on Jonathan Simmons and the Houston Righands. 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

0: Michael Jackson for your Friday workday on this Christmas in July celebration. Big thanks to Tia, who used the free iHeartRadio talkback mic and left me a very special holiday greeting. Let's hear it.
1: Ho, ho, ho. 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
0: We'll keep your Friday going with Maroon 5.

Whitney Houston on Toledo, Snow 1.5, the River. Well, it's official. LeBron James announces his new NBA decision. He'll be joining the Philadelphia 76ers.

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Backstreet Boys closing out our Friday work day together. Hey, everybody, it's Emily. I hope you had a great Christmas in July Friday with me. But guess what? The presents and the Christmas tunes do not stop here. You have through 6 p.m. with Rick O'Brien to listen for your chance at a Christmas in July gift. And of course, hearing your favorite Christmas songs. We'll enjoy the rest of your Friday and enjoy your weekend. I'll join you all again Monday morning at 10 a.m. on 101.5 The River.

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1: Wonder if anybody's doing a last minute trip to New York this weekend to see that band. After getting on stage a couple of weeks ago in Madison Square Garden, this is the final weekend to see them there before they're off to Europe. 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

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It's Rick O'Brien. 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

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Sherry's listening while she is finishing up work today, wherever you are too. I hope finishing work happens real soon. 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
4: Ice Cube's Big Three season is heating up. The most competitive basketball league on earth is on CBS this Sunday. Coach Steven Jackson and the DMV Trilogy face off against two-time MVP Michael Beasley and the defending champion Miami 305 in a must-win game for both teams. Then the battle for Texas as Greg Monroe, Coach Nancy Lieberman, and the Dallas Power take on Jonathan Simmons and the Houston Righands. 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
1: A couple more chances today to win yourself $1,000 out of nowhere right before the weekend would be the absolute best time to win. 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

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It's Rick O'Brien. We're celebrating Christmas in July all day today. I want you to hit the talkback mic on our free iHeartRadio app with a Christmas greeting to win a family four-pack of tickets to see the Cleveland Guardians take on the Toronto Blue Jays September 2nd. 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
1: 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Finishing up work today. Wherever you are, too. Happy Friday. Here's Melissa Etheridge.

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1: Oh, it's a big day for Shania today. Her new album is out. Little Miss Twain is really personal for her. So I want to spend some time with it this weekend. It's an autobiographical look at her childhood. Definitely, definitely worth some time this weekend. Just came out this morning.
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It's Rick O'Brien. 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

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Ooh, it's down to one more chance in this work week to win yourself $1,000 out of nowhere and upgrade your plans for the weekend a bunch. I hope you win. 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
1: Now, hopefully you got really big plans this weekend. I appreciate that you have us along to start it. It's another best of the 80s and 90s weekend around here. Great music all weekend long. It's Journey.

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Crystal's listening while she is driving home today, wherever you are too. Happy Friday. Thanks for having us along with you.

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We've been celebrating Christmas in July all day today. 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

0: on 101.5 The River. 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To mark the 25th anniversary of September 11th, the Tunnel to Towers Foundation is embarking on the most comprehensive commemoration in its history, one that honors the past, serves those in need today, and educates the generations of tomorrow. At the heart of this effort is Steel Across America, a nationwide campaign that will transport a 24-foot steel beam recovered from the World Trade Center to communities across the United States. 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Tonight's Delilah's Dilemma is from someone named Sarah. She says, I need some advice, so I turn to you. I've been trying to figure things out for a while and I'm getting nowhere. I have been friends with a coworker for almost 2 years now. The first time I saw him, it was love at first sight. Come to find out, he was married at the time, so we became friends and that's all. Now he's divorced. We've been seeing each other on and off for about 6 months, but only, quote, undercover. He has a 14-year-old daughter, and he is afraid that it will affect her if she knew about me. I am not one to keep any father away from his children. I sure don't let my kids' dads lose touch with them. Kids are our pride and joy. And now I just seem to be pushing him away because he spends all of his time with his ex, going to sporting events, etc. And yet I can't get one single date with him. I know his life revolves around his children, which is awesome. Can't blame a dad wanting to be a dad. But will I ever get time to be by his side, or will I always be a secret? Bottom line is, I'm tired of being a work lover and his big fat secret. Do I give him up till the kids are ready to move out? Or do I just deal with being a secret lover till he feels it's time to tell his children? Please let me know what I should do from Sarah. Sarah, I will have my words for you coming up next. You're listening to Delilah.
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5: 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Then the battle for Texas as Greg Monroe, Coach Nancy Lieberman, and the Dallas Power take on Jonathan Simmons and the Houston Righands. 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
24: 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A little

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0: here on 101.5 The River. Good evening and welcome, my friend. Welcome to your Friday night. Friday night, girls' night. When we say that, we don't mean to exclude guys. We just kind of want to focus on best friends, on the relationships between mothers and daughters, and making those stronger, on the relationship between girls who've been best friends since junior high or high school. Maybe you met in college, maybe you met at work, and those bonds of friendship just keep growing stronger. Do you have a friend, maybe two or three friends, that you can totally be yourself with? Totally relax and unwind and just be who you are meant to be with. If you are fortunate to have a friend or two like that, then tonight I want you to call them or text them or write them and just let them know how much you love and appreciate them. Can you do that? I'm going to be here, your girlfriend, on the radio all night long, taking your calls, playing your requests and your dedications, and celebrating the fact that the weekend is here. Come on in. Make yourself at home. You're listening to Delilah.
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